Yeah, a track from the band Wild Pink. They are an indie rock band for sure, but you can hear a little heartland rock influence in there. Right up my alley, I have to say. Wild Pink, a new record coming out in August, and then a bunch of shows here in Colorado in October. October 8th in Fort Collins at the Armory. October 9th, Colorado Springs at Lulu's. And then here in Denver at Lost Lake on October 10th. So hard-working band on the road right there, Wild Pink. We heard Box Store. Julia Holter right before that with Fantasy, and Fat Dog began the show with Cancel Me, I'm Tired. Ella Minus right now has a new collaborative EP coming out with Nick Leon. And here's a taste of it for you. Espiral from Ella Minus and Nick Leon. This is here first on Indie 102.3.

0: Yeah, a track from the band Feeble Little Horse. That record, it was kind of a surprise release at the end of May. It's called Bitknot, and we've played tracks from that record for you already, and there's more from the record for you because of songs like that one. We're going deeper into the record. That was Dior from Feeble Little Horse, and this is Lorelei. Before that, give us Billy Came Back. Okay, we're taking a short break, and we'll get right back to it. Nothing but brand new music on the show here first, and yeah, we'll be right back.
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Yeah, that's Sam Akpro, a UK artist that we love playing for you on this show. New single we just heard is called Dusty. And Brennan Wadle right before that gave us Pretty Little Fantasy. Okay, here's a band called Party Dozen for you right now. They just signed to a new label, City Slang. So City Slang is sending their stuff out like it's new music. This track, I think, is like 8 or 9 months old, but new-ish music. Newly relaunched music from Party Dozen. Here is Mad Rooter. This is here first on Indie 102.3.

Brand new music from Il Peach. That is an artist you can see at the Underground Music Showcase at the end of the month. More info on that fest, undergroundmusicshowcase.com. Crash Course Dummy from Il Peach. We heard Melt before that. That's Melt with two T's. Of course, Never Let Go. And Party Dozen back there with Mad Rooter. I'm Jason Thomas. Just want to say thank you for checking out the show tonight. It's always a lot of fun on this end, sharing all this new music with you. So hope you enjoyed it tonight. We're going to get to a track from Flora Hibbard here in just a minute, a track that actually features Sufjan Stevens. We'll play that for you right after this brand new one from Yard Act. Here is New Beginnings, and we'll do it again next week. See ya.

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Yeah, we bring it back to the start. Here's a moment of silence, bring it back to the art. Mind blowing, it's a classical part. A Zamrock, a hip hop, an alternative spark. Yeah, it's the way that I'm on already.

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Yeah. 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
1: King Tuff, Invisible Ink, starting off the morning show on 81023. It is Dana Myers. Good morning. I'll have the forecast for you in a bit. Under the covers is 720 and so on and so forth. This is Steven Sanchez. Sweet love. Good morning.

0: cigarettes after sex. New song from them called Twizzler, the 1975. Before that, Steven Sanchez at the top. It is Dana Myers. It is the morning show. Good morning. It's Indy 1023 and a heat advisory today for Denver and Fort Collins and the north end of the Front Range. Looking for sunny skies, dry and hot. Highs, upper 90s, near 100 degrees. Same thing tomorrow. More like low 90s for Colorado Springs and mid 90s for Pueblo, but still very sunny and dry to start off your week this Monday.
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0: I hope you had a fun weekend. We'll talk about it in a few minutes. This is Weezer, brand new from them off the upcoming Gold album, and Wednesday is on the track as well. It is called We Might As Well Be Strangers. New music on Indy 1023. Good morning.

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0: Bye.
1: And I wanted to talk to you, so call me in the morning. Okay. Love you. Okay. Have a good night.
2: Does she not know that people don't check voicemail anymore? That is Colorado Music by Clementine Was Right. The name of the song is Attic Full of Barbie Limousines. They are one of our featured local 303 artists for the month of July. You can get to know all of them in an article Alicia Sweeney has posted at indie1023.org. Low Cut Connie before that with Living in the USA, The Cure in there, and Weezer at the top. It is Dana, and I hope you had the kind of weekend that was so fun you never wanted it to end. Yet, I'm glad you're here with us on a Monday morning. And I say us because we are collectively a family. This is a community. This is not just a radio station broadcasting at you. This is a two-way relationship. In fact, it's a thousands of way relationship. We are all connected to each other through the music, through the events. And yeah, we have an event coming up featuring local music a week from tonight. It is our local 303 meetup. Once a month, we get together and celebrate Colorado music and all that it has to offer. And it'll be at Bar 404, Monday the 20th, starting at 6:30. You'll get a live performance by Nina DeFreitas, kind of a warm-up for her set in the same venue when Blucifer's first rodeo takes place that later that weekend. We'll also have tickets to give away for Blucifer's first rodeo. We'll all be there. Cambio Tequila, which sponsors this and makes it possible for us to do it without a charge to you, they will be there. You should be there too. And we've got a benefit drink called the Dana. Every Dana purchased, there's also a Virgin Dana. Every Virgin Dana or Dana purchased benefits Indy 1023. So lots of reasons to show up at our local 303 meetup next Monday night at 6:30. Details on the website.
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Everyone say hello to Slow Pulp. They have completed a new album for you called Melody, and that song is on there, and it's called Better Man. The Cult came before that. We had some Ben Folds in there, and we started with Courtney Barnett and Sight Unseen. It is the morning show on Indie 102.3. I am Dana Myers, looking for a heat advisory in Denver and Fort Collins today because the high temperatures will be in the upper 90s, more like low 90s in Colorado Springs and mid 90s in Pueblo. And we do have a traffic situation in the Denver area already. I-25 southbound between Colfax and 8th Avenue. Two left lanes are blocked by an oopsie doo, and the backups on that on I-25 southbound go all the way back to I-76. There was a blockage the other direction on I-25 northbound between 8th and Colfax. That got cleared up, but we still have backups that direction starting at Lincoln and Broadway. So give yourself some time. Everything will be okay. Under the Covers coming at 7:20. This is a song that I cannot at all claim is the theme song for the morning show. It is No Fun. It's the Stooges.

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We are Indy 102.3.

Hey, that band is foul. I mean, F-O-W-L, as in, like, it's a bird. It's Goose. Good to Be, the name of the song. The name of the album is Big Modern, with an exclamation point. Fleetwood Mac in there, some KG Elephant, and the Stooges at the top. It is the morning show. It is Dana Myers. I know, it's going to be hot today. I told you. Upper 90s in Denver and Fort Collins. Low to mid 90s down south. Listen, people would always love to hear tips on how to stay cool. And I am no doctor, but I have some ideas for you. Obviously, the pool will cool you down. Air conditioning, sitting in a freezer. Yeah, all these things. Also, wear loose clothing. And by the way, make sure you have a sunblock on if you're outside. And maybe not wear as much black as usual. Black absorbs heat. Now, I know not everyone's going to follow that advice. And we're going to hear some covers of somebody who does not follow that advice at 7:20 for Under the Covers. So hang on for that. The Revivalists now, Heart Stop on the Indy 102.3 Morning Show.

0: That is the Tom Sharkett remix of Inept Apollo by Nation of Language. Serotones before that, and the Revivalists at the top with Heartstop on the Indie 102.3 Morning Show. Now, maybe you knew all those songs, but maybe not. 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We play people doing other people's music. And in this case, we are doing covers of a legend. Hold on.
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0: Okay, there are some artists I never get anybody asking for covers of. Like, nobody ever asks for a set of covers of songs by Engelbert Humperdinck. Understandable. But a lot of people ask for Johnny Cash covers, and thankfully there are a lot of them out there. So let's play a few right now by artists you probably did not expect to do a Johnny Cash song. Like this band. You remember this band from the 90s very, very well. It is the band Live. You remember their big songs, Lightning Crashes, I Alone, Selling the Drama. They did a cover of I Walk the Line by Johnny Cash, and it's great, and it'll kick in. Don't worry about that. You are Under the Covers with a set of covers of Johnny Cash and one by Johnny Cash on Indy 102.3. It's the morning show.
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1: The morning show on Indy 102.3 with Under the Covers, devoted to covers of and by The Undertaker, Old Golden Throat, JR, the man in black himself, Johnny Cash. That was his cover of Tom Petty's I Won't Back Down from his American 3 album. I swear Johnny Cash can make any song his own. We've all heard what he did with Nine Inch Nails Hurt and with Rusty Cage by Soundgarden. Johnny Cash could have taken a Sesame Street song and made it sound like a Johnny Cash song. I swear, he was brilliant. That is the sign of a brilliant musician, that they can make virtually anything sound like their own song. Before that, a band that was playing Denver on Thursday night, the Bouncing Souls, and a punk version of The Man in Black. That was originally on a compilation called All Aboard, a tribute to Johnny Cash. They came out in 2008 with a bunch of punk and folk rock artists covering Johnny Cash songs. And at the top of the set, the band Live with I Walk the Line. That was on the album Good Rockin' Tonight, The Legacy of Sun Records. It was the companion album for a documentary about the 50th anniversary of the great Sun Records record label. And yeah, I'm sure there is more love for more Johnny Cash covers, so we will get to that another day. 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We do the morning rewind. We do Under the Covers every weekday morning at 7:20. If you've got an idea of a favorite cover song, artist you want to hear a cover of, let me know. 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
1: Joe Newman of Alt-J as J. Jerome 87 in Track and Field. New from him on Indie 102.3, Urge Overkill, and Colorado Music by the Milk Blossoms at the top. It is Dana Myers. Hello to everyone checking in. Hello to Tide Turner. Hello to Ryan. Had a Johnny Cash song in mind I will have to drag out one of these days. I will drag out some stuff from back in the day for the Morning Rewind at 8:20, where we go back in time and revisit some stuff that has unreasonably become dusty. And I will take another look at the roads and make sure there's nothing in your way in just a few minutes. This is Jungle with The Wave from their new album, Sunshine. Cindy 102.3, I hope you get some sunshine today.

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0: the morning show on Indy 102.3. Lucy Dacus planting tomatoes. I had a garden just once. I am not a gardening type, but I had a garden just once. My housemate helped me set it up. And my housemate put a ton of Miracle-Gro in there, and I'm like, does that really work? I was buried in tomatoes all summer long. I've never come up with so many ways to use tomatoes. Don't get weird. I didn't get that weird with them. Before that, Lucero with Back in Ohio. Lucero on their way to Colorado. Lucero will be playing the Black Sheep in Colorado Springs this Friday night. And then on Sunday, they'll be at the Mishawaka in Bellevue. And then at the top of the set, Jungle with The Wave and Jungled on tour for their new album, Sunshine. They will be at Red Rocks September 27th and 28th. It is Dana Myers. We have one situation on the highways in Denver at the moment. I-25 southbound, just past 84th Avenue as you approach 36. The right lane has an oopsie doing it. Don't judge them. It probably wasn't planned. Just stay to the left. Let people help them. You just go on your merry way, okay? The new one by Muse coming up in seconds. Hold on.
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0: Madison Cunningham, Break the Jaw. Hope you have health insurance. Tribe Called Quest before that. The new one by Muse called Be With You from their album The Wow Signal. They will be at Fiddler's Green August 18th. It is the morning show. It is Dana Myers. Please take today's weather seriously. I don't often take things seriously on the morning show, but the heat will be serious on the north end of the Front Range. Denver and Fort Collins under a heat warning with highs in the upper 90s to near 100. Not quite as bad down south. Colorado Springs, low 90s, Pueblo, mid 90s. But just be careful, okay? I don't want you to get crushed by this heat. And that was your hint as to what the theme is for the morning rewind in a few minutes at 8:20. Is it about heat? Is it about getting crushed? We'll see. This is Angine de Poitrine with Sarnies, a song you discovered here on listener-supported, community-powered Indie 102.3. I promise we're all going to be okay, even on a day like this.
1: Yeah.

0: It's the morning show on Indie 102.3. That Band is playing a pair of Indie 102.3 shows at the Ogden Theater March 5th and 6th of 2027. Sylvan Esso with Hot Slob. Echo and the Bunnymen before that doing their cover of The Doors' People Are Strange. And Angine de Poitrine at the top with Sarnies. It is Dana. And I don't know if you plan your mornings, but plan to be listening to the radio on Wednesday, because we're going to be giving away stuff on Winning Wednesday, as usual. But this time, it's passes to the Underground Music Showcase. That's valuable. So, be around on Wednesday for that. And don't go anywhere now. The Morning Rewind on the way. We've got some women who are ready to crush you. 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
0: All right, crushing is the topic. And there are a lot of crush songs out there. I could do this several days. But let's go with a whole bunch of songs being sung by women about crushes and crushing. And we're going

Boy, your speakers just got a workout, didn't they? It's the morning show on Indie 102.3, the morning rewind devoted to songs sung by women about crushing. The first one, a very adorable song by the Jets from 1985 called Crush on You. How can you not love that song? And then we wound up the energy from there. We followed it up with Paramore off their 2007 album Riot with Crush, Crush, Crush. I'd forgotten what a fun song that was. And then finally, Sleigh Bells off their 2012 album Reign of Terror with Crush. Let me tell you, I saw them on that tour. I saw them at the 930 Club in Washington, D.C. And let me tell you, that is one of the two loudest shows I've ever been to. As I was approaching the venue, this woman was walking out with her hands on her ears, and she asked me,

0: I had a bunch of people asking, wait, how could you do a set of women singing about crushes and you didn't do the Garbage song? There you go. Garbage, number one crush from Romeo and Juliet. Wrapping up the Morning Rewind on Indie 102.3, songs by women about crushes. And I did not get to finish my story about sleigh bells because I'm in a room with a lot of buttons here, people. And while I'm talking to you, sometimes I have to reach for a button to do something while I'm talking to you. And I have to trust that I'm going to hit the right button. And I didn't. But what I was going to say was I was approaching the 930 Club to go see Sleigh Bells in 2012 when they were touring for that album, Reign of Terror. And this woman walks out as I'm about to walk in. She's got her hands over her ears and she asks me, is it always loud? Is it always that loud in that place? And I said, it's not this place. It's the band. They are always at full volume. Yeah, that Sleigh Bells show is one of the two loudest shows I've ever seen. The other one was, remember the band Drowning Pool? You know, the one that had that song, Let the Bodies Hit the Floor. Well, anyway, I ended up seeing them at a different club in Washington, D.C., and I was at the back of the venue, and it was still so loud, I swear my ears were bleeding. I probably still have permanent ear damage from that. That show was epic. The lead singer of Drowning Pool, Drowning Pool was headlining the Jägermeister tour that year. And, the lead singer had all the Jägermeister he wanted at his disposal. And he was guzzling Jägermeister between songs. It's no wonder, he had a loud but short life. We do the Morning Rewind every weekday morning at about 8:20. If you love going back in time with songs like this, you will love what we do Sunday mornings. It is the Sunday Rewind, an extension of this. 2 hours of throwback stuff, 8 to 10 Sunday mornings here on Indie 102.3. It is Dana moving forward. I have got Colorado music by the artist you're going to see at our local 303 meetup in just a week. I will tell you about that in a few minutes, and I'll play her music next.
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0: Dogs allowed at the Indy 102.3 morning show, including that one. 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It is Dana. I told you that we will be giving away UMS passes this Wednesday, all day long, for Winning Wednesday. You've got another chance to win those, by the way, just by joining us right before UMS get started, because we're hosting a pre-party for UMS at Ratio Beer Works in Rhino on Friday, July 24th from 4 to 6 p.m. Marfa will be doing an acoustic performance live for you, and it'll
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This is the morning show on Indy 102.3, Modest Mouse, Picking Dragon's Pockets. Sounds dangerous. Social Distortion before that with Ball and Chain. Playing the Mission Ballroom September 22nd. The show is sold out. Good job, people. Nico Case in there, Santigold, and Thundercat at the tops with ASAP Rocky. Funny Friends, the name of the song. And a bunch of people checking in to say hi this morning. I will give a bunch of shout-outs in a few minutes. If you want one, say hi. Hey Now Dana on socials or Dana at indy1023.org. This is new from you too, Street of Dreams.

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0: Very underappreciated song by Susie and the Banshees. Name of the song is Christine on the Indie 102.3 Morning Show. Mount Joy before that, Colorado Music in there by Flobots, and a brand new song at the top of the set by U2 called Street of Dreams. Lots of great people checking in this morning. Tide Turner was a little surprised to hear some Cult at 6 a.m. Why not? Amy heard me talking about how Sleigh Bells at the 930 Club in D.C. was one of the loudest shows I've ever been to. And Amy is like, have you ever seen Motorhead? Loudest ever. I have not seen Motorhead. I did not get to see Motorhead, but I believe it. Sandra from Colorado Springs says her first concert at the 930 Club in Washington, D.C. was the B-52s back in 82, and that was a great experience for her. I've seen so many shows at the 930 Club, not always as loud as Sleigh Bells were, but that venue, that is the venue that became legendary because they just do things right. They know how to treat artists. They know how to treat fans. If you want a great experience, go to the 930 Club in Washington, D.C. Also got an email from Joshua who shared the selfie that we took together at the Mission Ballroom a few weeks ago, and we saw the last dinner party together. Cheeto Finger emailed in to talk about how glad he was to hear Garbage this morning and that he loves the song Cherry Lips. I need to find an excuse to get that one on there. And I also got an email from Rick when he heard the cover of Echo and the Bunnymen doing People Are Strange. He said, I can't help but wonder if Ray Manzarek wished that what he did with Echo and the Bunnymen on their version is what he could have done with the Doors. Great thought. Always love when you people say hi to me. Do so anytime. Dana at indie1023.org or on socials as Hey Now Dana. More music in a second. Hold on.
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0: New music by Vince Staples. 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Colorado's very own Gregory Allen Isakoff before that with Caves, Alex G at the top. And on the topic of Colorado music, you have told us how much you love that we expose some Colorado music to your ears. And we're going to do it in a big way at the end of the month. In the same way that the United States turned 250 years old this year, Colorado turns 150 years old this year, because we are the centennial state. We became a state on the nation's centennial. So for Colorado's 150th birthday, we are doing the Colorado 150 weekend, where for an entire weekend around Colorado Day, we are just going to play nothing but Colorado music. So from Friday, the July 31st through Sunday, August 2nd, you're going to hear all your favorite Colorado artists, including some surprises in there as well. So be listening for the Colorado 150 weekend at the end of the month, going into the next month, celebrating Colorado's 150th birthday.
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0: 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I am Dana Myers. This is Fontaines, D.C.

0: One of the surviving members of the Beastie Boys, Mike D, with some solo stuff. Name of the song is What We Got. Pixies before that with Gigantic from their Surfer Rosa album, which you might have seen the story in our latest edition of our newsletter, Inside Track, that Dave Grohl of the Foo Fighters declares Surfer Rosa by the Pixies to be the perfect record. So if you respect his opinion, you probably agree. Fontaine's DC at the top with Starburster. It is Dana Myers. If you want to get our newsletter, Inside Track, it goes out every Thursday. We've got giveaways in it. We've got the latest.
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The Barr Brothers with Run Right Into It here on Member Supported Indie 102.3 REM and Bon Iver starting off my time with you on this Monday. Lucky 13. It's the 13th of July. My name's Alicia and happy to be back in the studio 8 minutes past 10. And outside 84 and sunny, already warming up. It'll probably reach close to 100 today across the Mile High City. Yes, we are in a heat wave right now and our colleagues over at Colorado Public Radio News, when you go to our website, indy1023.org, click on CPR News. They have a little guide to surviving the heat wave right now. Coming up this hour, Colorado music for you in the local 303 from Caspar Milktoast. And the woman behind this band, she is the co-founder of Blucifer's First Rodeo, which is coming up in a couple weekends. And now music by Metric. The song Time is a Bomb. And this is the Canadian supergroup's ode to living fully in the face of mortality. I can get behind that. Good morning.

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0: Is this the rockiest I have ever heard Biba Doobie? For me, yeah, I think so. And it's from the upcoming record Pylon. That's The Sun Has Set. Pete Yorn, Metric in there as well. We have our playlist at indie1023.org. Also, it is festival season, and when you're on our website, you can connect with details about Blues First Rodeo, Underground Music Showcase, and Indie's kickoff party that we're throwing at Ratio Beer Works. 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Also, if you visited us at Cross Currents, the music festival over this past weekend, Friday at noon, we are going to be going through those top songs of summer that y'all let us know were your favorites. 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Father John Misty will kick off this next set of commercial-free independent music on Indie1023.
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0: That's Caspar Milk Toast with a song called Karen Dalton Says. Karen Dalton has been called the voice that folk music forgot from the late 60s, early 70s, and such an otherworldly voice. And I love that song of Caspar Milk Toast's. And that is new-ish music on Indie 102.3 from this local artist, Jillian, who sings and sounds a lot like Karen Dalton to me. Jillian, she is one of the co-founders of Blucifer's First Rodeo, the music festival that's coming up in a couple weekends. And you can come celebrate with us the local 303 artists of the month, like that act right there, at our meetup a week from today, Monday, July 20th, Bar 404, 6:30 to 9 p.m. Open to the public, no ticket, no cover, sponsored by Cambio Tequila. And Nina De Freitas is going to be performing. Indie hosts will be there. It's also your final chance to win a wristband to the sold-out Blucifer's First Rodeo. So you have a chance to win. Come hang out with us. Again, all the details, click on the local 303 for July, indie1023.org. Liz Phair coming up next, as well as that new single from Phoebe Bridgers. Stick around.
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This is the lead single from Phoebe Bridgers' upcoming third solo record, Lost Weekend, and it marks her first solo release in over 4 years. A little sad pop there for you. Lost Boys, the name of that song. Lost Boys, you know, I'm thinking Peter Pan. I'm thinking Neverland as I look at these lyrics and have been studying it over the last couple of weeks. I think it's about like maybe a little bit of a mirror-ish song for her, but also the men that she has chosen to be with over time. Lost Boys never grow up. Lost Boys never get old. Lost Boys, find me. Whew. Hey, Mdou Mokhtar up next, plus Dijon from his baby record. We got Radiohead coming up before the end of the hour from the Kid A. We got to go from baby to then Kid A. Kid Alicia? No. Anyways, this is Emu Har starting off this next set of music. Coming up next hour, we're going to celebrate birthday boy Leon Bridges. We've got Colorado music from Claire Haywood and so much more. 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

0: deeper it hurts. More vivid and worse, what I feel I deserve. 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

Rostam with Back of a Truck on Indie 102.3 from the new record, American Stories. And that song from this new album explores those bittersweet memories of past relationships, whether it's, you know, a smell or hearing a song on the radio. And great to have you listening in to this radio station, whether you're streaming us on the, you got us on the Colorado Public Radio app, you are on at work, however you are listening. Thank you. My name's Alicia. Warm outside, right? Heat wave is here, currently 87, just outside the studio, upper 90s weather today. And let's get back to the music. We are going to be hearing from Joy Division this hour. We are going to be hearing from birthday boy Leon Bridges in this next set. And now it's Bleachers. From Bridges to Bleachers, Bleachers to Bridges. And this one is Dirty Wedding Dress from the new record, Everyone for 10 Minutes. If you got an iPhone, you might know that saying.

0: Leon Bridges with Peaceful Place. It's Indy 102.3. I hope he's having a peaceful day. It's his 37th birthday. Hope he's enjoying it. And also happy birthday today to rapper, producer, the late great MF Doom. Born today in 1971. Roger McGuinn of the Byrds, 84 today. As we look at this July 13th, my name's Alicia. We are going to be hearing from J.D. McPherson next. I also promised a throwback with Joy Division. That is ahead. Music from Baby Rose, Eka Vandal. A great mix to get you through this Monday.
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0: 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She just has that yearning sound in her voice, and great to have you listening in on this 13th of July. 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

Noah Kahan with Doors on Indy 102.3. He's coming to Colorado next month for those couple nights at Coors Field. And if you were at Cross Currents over the weekend and stopped by the Indy 102.3 tent and got under to win tickets, don't worry. We're going to be drawing that winner very soon and we'll notify you if that is you. Thank you so much for making us a part of your day. It's getting close to the afternoon. And coming up in the afternoon, we are going to be hearing from an artist that on this day in 2002, he said, I'm throwing a free beach party. He thought like maybe 60,000 fans would show up to a small seaside resort town, but more than 250,000 turned up. Details on that soon, but let's rock out with Eka Vandal. Here's Vertical Worlds.

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Fatboy Slim with Right Here, Right Now. It's on Indie 102.3. That one came out on his second record from 1999. And it was on this day in 2002. You know, I like to go back in the archives and see what happens on each day and kind of share that with you while we're hanging out together. Oh, by the way, 90 outside. Going to get probably 10 degrees warmer across Denver Boulder area today. My name's Alicia, and you are listening to the best in new and independent music on the dial here in Colorado. And wherever you're streaming from. So that Fatboy Slim, looking back at this day, 2002, he brought the seaside resort town of Brighton, England, to a standstill. He threw a free beach party, and the people that were organizing it, like, expected, like, 60,000 fans to attend. More than 250,000 people turned up, causing, like, chaos on the roads, traffic jams that were, like, 10 miles long. To be a fly on the wall. There's a great article on this legendary event in like UK dance history on Wikipedia or wherever, you know, you Google Reddit. I've been to Brighton Beach. I can't even imagine that many people trying to like go there. Well, if I could have gone one place over this past weekend, I wish it could have been the Hollywood Bowl in Los Angeles for three evenings of celebrating the music from the films of Wes Anderson. So many special guests on stage, actors from the films showing up and sharing moments. Even Jason Schwartzman, who was playing along with many of the songs, Jason Schwartzman got on stage and shared a story about how when he was getting cast as Max Fisher from the Rushmore film, that Wes Anderson gave him a mixtape of the music that would be featured in the film from beginning to end, and that he still had that mixtape and he threw it into the crowd. I wish I was there to catch it. Of course, the mixtape started off with this iconic song from Rushmore that if you've seen this Wes Anderson movie, you know it starts off with this one from The Creation.

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0: 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I would love for you to participate in this. Oh, by the way, I've got Colorado music coming up, a brand new song from this month's featured artist, Colfax Speed Queen. It's been a while since we've gotten new music from them. They've said it's been embarrassingly too long. And so we are going to hear a new one from them in about three tracks. But next, a beautiful song on this Monday afternoon that'll take us back to Sunday morning.
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0: New music right there from Colfax Speed Queen from their upcoming album that'll be out in the fall. That's Losing Control. They recently sent over two new tracks for us to be able to debut for you first. And you can catch Colfax Speed Queen. They're going to be playing the Underground Music Showcase as per usual. It's their 12th year doing so. And they'll be playing the very first Blucifer's First Rodeo. Check the band out. 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We're going to dig back into the Indy 1023 archives and hear from some older tracks by PJ Harvey and Death Cab for Cutie. Both musicians have new music out now, but I want to take us back. Also, something new from These Sacred Souls in this next set as well.
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The Sacred Souls with Any Old Fool. It's Indie 102.3 from Colorado Public Radio. PJ Harvey, Death Cab for Cutie in there. Of course, we have our playlist at indie1023.org. I say, of course, you knew that. If you're a longtime listener, you know our playlist is on there. We give you our playlist. We are proud of the music we share with you. 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Participate in our Colorado 150, where you can request a local song to be played during Colorado's 150th birthday weekend, where we go all Colorado music on the radio. And now I want to play one for you as we get closer to 1 o'clock. I want to wrap up the hour with a vibe. This is Ayers' Don't Be Light from the 10,000 Hertz Legend record from the early 2000s. I like this jammer, and I'm thinking about the band Ayers. Last time I saw them was at Red Rocks, and I'm going to Red Rocks tonight for Film on the Rocks. Little Miss Sunshine is the movie that's going to play. Colorado's own Devotchka and Wheelchair Sports Camp are going to warm up the amphitheater before the sun goes down to watch the film. It's going to be a good night. You heading to Red Rocks this summer? Anything you're looking forward to seeing? My name's Alicia, by the way. Find me at DJ Alicia on Instagram or just write me from our homepage, indie1023.org. 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

These two artists just sound like summertime to me. A collaboration, their second record together, just came out this past Friday, Panda Bear and Sonic Boom. That song is A Question of When, the title track from their sophomore release. And this is Indy 102.3 93, just outside the studio on this Monday, July 13th. And hope your start to the week is going good. Got Colorado music coming up in this next set. Two Colorado artists, in fact. One that just got inducted into the Colorado Music Hall of Fame. It's true. Also, we'll celebrate a record that came out 20 years ago today, and plenty of new music. Like Pigeon, here's their song, Miami.

0: 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It's member-supported Indie 102.3. 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Hey, coming up before I'm out of here at 2 o'clock today, we're going to hear that new side project from Johnny Blue Skies and the Dark Clouds. That is Sturgill Simpson. And next, a song that came out today, 20 years ago. Today in 2006, on this July 13th, Lily Allen released her debut album, All Right Still. And when I think back at summer 2006, this song definitely was one of those top songs of summer for me. And it's going to be the next track I play you.
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0: 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Great to have you listening in. 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So many amazing shows coming up. Indy1023.org. Also on our website, details about the Colorado wildfires. Our team over on CPR News is covering the wildfires across the state of Colorado. Evacuations are underway for some areas, so you can stay informed. 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Again, that's Indy1023.org that you can click on. It says, find all the latest wildfire updates here. We want to make sure that our state is staying as safe as we can. We're going to Sweden next. Robin from her new record, Sexistential.
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I was reading a review of this new album in Variety, and they called it Night Terror Rock and Roll. That's from Jack White's new record out this past Friday, Frozen Charlotte. That's Dollar Bill here on member-supported Indie 102.3. Jason Thomas is on his way into the studio. I got a few minutes left with you, and thank you for making Indie 102.3 a part of your day. I know I say that a lot, but I just genuinely thank you for listening to Indie 102.3. There's a lot happening on the radio. There's a lot happening everywhere. And just for us to be a little part of your slice of life means so much. My name's Alicia. I'm with you Sunday through Friday, 10 to 2. And back with it right now and a song from Bridget Calls Me Baby. You can find this one on the Irreversible record. This is I Can Take the Sun Out of the Sky. Well, I can't do that. It is almost 100 degrees outside, but I can be as sunny as I can with you. All right, Bridget Calls Me Baby on Indie 102.3. 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

They're a band based in Lawrence, Kansas, and just bringing awesome punk energy to the mix here in 2026. Sweeping Promises, Shooting Shadows, brand new song here on Indie 1023, and they have a show coming up at High Dive in the fall. Should be a good time. I'm Jason Thomas with you until 6 o'clock this evening. Hope you had an awesome weekend. Hope the upcoming week for you is awesome as well. Geese right here. This is Taxes.

0: A new track from Beck. There has been talk of a possible new record from Beck. Nothing confirmed, just rumors and speculation. We would definitely be into that, though. A new album from Beck. That's a new single called Ride Lonesome. Also played music from Lord and Geese. Hot one today here in Denver. High could get up around 100 this afternoon. We have an air quality alert to go along with that, which is, yeah, just lovely. Hot again tomorrow. Maybe not quite as hot as today, but hot again. So, yeah, if you didn't know it was hot today, we just let you know here on Indy 102.3. We're taking a short break, and we'll be right back.
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0: New track from Dinosaur Jr. They do have a new record coming out in late August and a tour in the fall. That includes a stop here in Denver at the Ogden Theater on October 29th. Several Got Away, new track from Dinosaur Jr. And a little fun fact, Jay Maskus, big Tom Petty fan. He's recorded Tom Petty covers. He's covered Petty live in concert. And if you search Jay Maskus Tom Petty karaoke, he'll show up to karaoke nights and sing Tom Petty songs. So he loves Tom Petty, which would make him like most of us, I guess. Also played some Colorado music in the set from No Dreams. We heard Good Life. And we are back to the music in less than 1 minute from Colorado Public Radio. We are Indy 1023. 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

Yeah, Gorillaz. Featuring Sparks, we heard The Happy Dictator. Sparks is one of those bands. They're definitely a if-you-know-you-know kind of band. You could call them a cult band. And there's a documentary that came out a few years ago called The Sparks Brothers. And in the documentary, I believe it's Beck saying if you get a bunch of musicians together on a tour bus hanging out, just shooting the breeze, at some point the band Sparks is going to come up. So they have a lot of bands you like are really into Sparks as well. Also heard Cocteau Twins, great band out of Scotland, Cherry Colored Funk, and the Afghan Whigs got the set going with Arabian Heights. The future's so bright, I gotta wear shades, said Timbuk3 back in the 1980s. Here it is, here on Indie 1023.

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Lucy Dacus, who released that song on Record Store Day back in April. Record Store Day is a lot of fun. Also fun to spend time at your local record shop on days that aren't Record Store Day. We all know that. Planting Tomatoes, new song, also played music from Prince and Kings of Leon. And this is a new track from the band Howdy. You can check them out at Globe Hall coming up in October. I'll be at that show for sure. I love this band out of Austin, Texas. Originally, here is Try, Try, Try from Howdy. Brand new music here on Indie 102.3.

Langhorne Slim, his latest work. The song is called Rock and Roll. All right. And a Colorado band before that called Blue Book. And Colorado bands, we love to see submissions coming in from Colorado artists. Send us your music. We might play it on the radio. 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

0: Yeah, that's a new track from Devin Gilfillian, who is originally from Philadelphia, moved to Nashville over 10 years ago. And that's, we all know it's a great music town, lots of musicians there. It's a big music industry town. Although if you're trying to get noticed as an artist, it can be tough because there's so many great artists there. Somebody posted a video on social media. They said, hey, I live in Nashville. Here's some video of the band that plays my local neighborhood bar on Wednesdays at 5 o'clock for happy hour. And the band was just incredible. So some bands are fighting for weekday happy hour stage space in Nashville. Pretty competitive spot, right? Black Dog Rabbit Hole, brand new music from Devin Gilfillian. That's an artist that has been noticed in Nashville. Also heard from Spoon, the B-52s, and the Decemberists. And we will be right back in 1 minute. We are Indie 1023.
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New release from Caroline Rose. We heard Yip Yip Yow. I saw that nominated at least a few times for a song of the summer. We were asking our listeners, our supporters that we ran into at Cross Currents over the weekend here in Denver for their songs of the summer. Always nice to run into people at events like that. That was a great event, by the way. Cross Currents. And the next events you can look for us at UMS and Bluesifer happening that final weekend here in July. We'll be all over the place at both of those festivals here in Denver. This next band, they have, let's see here, 1, 2, 3, 4, 5 shows coming up in Colorado at the end of August and early September. 3 of those shows are at Red Rocks. They really want to play for us here in Colorado. I'm talking about Goose. Here is a brand new track called Torero.

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New track from Michigander, who's coming to play for us in October. It feels like I'm mentioning a lot of shows coming up in October, September as well. It's like that every year here in Denver. Everyone wants to tour in the fall. Freaking Out from Michigander, playing at the Aggie Theater in Fort Collins October 1st and here in Denver at the Bluebird on October 2nd. 1985, the year this record came out. The album is called Mars Needs Guitars. Always like that title. It's from Australian band Hoodoo Gurus. Here is Bittersweet here on Listener Supported Indie 102.3.

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0: 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We heard The Feeling here on Indy 102.3. Want to mention the free shows at Levitt Pavilion, their 2026 free concert series. It's ongoing. They had a couple of shows this past weekend. They have more coming up this coming weekend. Las Cafeteras on Friday, Girls Rock Denver Showcase featuring Maybe Fern and Sunstoney on Saturday, and then Sunday, a FIFA World Cup final viewing party Sunday afternoon. That could be fun. So full list of shows coming up at Levitt Pavilion in Ruby Hill Park. Free shows, ticketed shows as well. You can check out their full lineup at levittdenver.org. We have some more live music to tell you about in this very short break. Sean's going to jump on with a concert calendar, and then we'll be right back.
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0: 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We heard Madness Everlasting. Nina is the performing artist at our local 303 meetup. That one is coming up on us quickly. It's a week from tonight at Bar 404 on Broadway. 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And yeah, Nina De Freitas will perform the event sponsored by Combio Tequila. 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
1: 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We heard Track and Field here on Indie 1023. This next song has been recorded several times throughout the years, written by George Gershwin in 1934. This is the Big Brother and the Holding Company version of Summertime here on Indie 1023.

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Yeah, that's a track that we debuted on Here First last week, and sometimes we'll play songs on that show that sound so good on the radio, we'll think, you know what, we should be playing this song a lot more often than we are. So there you go. Fat Dog is the band out of London. Checking out tour dates on their site. I just see shows in Europe this fall, so maybe they'll invade the States sometime soon. They have an album on the way called Cancel Me, I'm Tired. We heard the title track right there from the band Fat Dog. A new track from Julia Jacklin right now. Here is Get Away From Me, I Think I'll Love You Soon, here on Indie 102.3.

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0: Music from French band Phoenix. Their team looks really, really good in the World Cup right about now. I don't know if anyone's going to be taking them down. Entertainment from Phoenix and Colorado band Legs, the band before that, a band that we're featuring here in July. We heard The Man with a Badge. And speaking of Colorado music, we have a really cool event happening a week from tonight. More info on that here in just a few seconds. Okay, blazing hot today here in Denver. It's going to be blazing hot again tomorrow. I see a high of 98 in the forecast on Tuesday, and then Wednesday and Thursday, highs of 96 in the forecast. Actually, Wednesday through the weekend, I just see highs in the mid-90s, so that's what we're doing for the immediate future here in Denver. Okay, short break, and then we'll be right back. 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

0: Oh, yeah. Heavier sound from the band in that one. I like it a lot. Big Dog is the name of the song from The Last Dinner Party. We also heard Gary Clark Jr. with Bright Lights, and World Party began the set with Is It Like Today. Okay, we're back in a few seconds going to a classic indie album from the 1990s, late 90s, 1998 to be exact. So place your bets on what album that might be. We'll get that on for you in about 30 seconds here on Indie 1023. 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

Interpol. You can check them out at Mission Ballroom on July 31st. Might see you there for that one. See Out Loud, brand new song from the New York City band. Also heard Wet Leg, Catch These Fists, and Neutral Milk Hotel in the set, a song that was actually recorded right here in Denver back in 1997, released in 1998. We heard Holland in 1945. I'm Jason Thomas, back on the radio tomorrow at 2 o'clock. Have a wonderful evening. And Jesse Witten is up next here on Listener Supported Indie 1023. New track from the Womack Sisters right here. This is Chauffeur.

0: The questioner again, please. I don't think my personality came through.
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